0: That is such a sweet riff on the guitar, played in the key of E. That's Creedence Clearwater Revival, Born on the Bayou, from the coast. Mark Knopfler, too, with Miss You Blues, and we listen to one from Forever Blue, the 95 album, Chris Isaak, Somebody's Crying.
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0: 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And how about we get on the road? Highway 61 Revisited's going to take this set, get her started with Mr. Dylan from the coast.

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0: 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Starts at 9 every Wednesday, brought to you by Headlands Coffee House at 120 Laurel Street in the heart of Fort Bragg. Well, let us keep it local, since that is the theme right here. And right now, I've got an album which came out just 3 years ago, Heavy with Hope. Oh, it's one of our favorites. Here is Foxglove with Gene Parsons from the Coast.

0: Well, that is, of course, Tom Petty and the Heartbreakers, American Girl from the Coast. Genesis ahead of that with The Lamb Lies Down on Broadway, Taj Mahal, Lovin' in My Baby's Eyes, and Mendocino County's own Foxglove with Gene Parsons' Hazy California Wildfire Sunset, found on Heavy with Hope, which came out just 3 years ago. Well, a part of Foxglove, two parts, if I'm not mistaken, are part of New Nashville West. This is a wonderful group with Gene Parsons and his daughter Lily, who plays bass. She's amazing. I love her. New Nashville West will be performing on the 17th at the Mendo Grove. Sweet Root and New Nashville West with Gene Parsons, The Blank Tapes, and Sugar Candy Mountain. Tickets are on sale at the Montessori Festival link that we provided on our Coastline calendar at KOZT.com. It's under New Nashville West at Mendo Grove this Sunday. All proceeds benefit the Montessori Del Mar Community School, a nonprofit school, and a heck of a good time. Check out all these bands and support the school, the Montessori Del Mar Community School. And we'll see you on the 17th at noon at the Mendo Grove for New Nashville West. That's a reminder from your friends from the coast.
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0: Hey, from the songs of Elton John and Bernie Taupin, the album's called Restoration. Here is a track to start this set. It's Roseanne Cash and Emmylou Harris from the Coast.

0: Yeah, that one's out of Partly Plugged, the 97 album, Atlanta Rhythm Section Voodoo from the Coast. U2 also Staring at the Sun from the Pop release, and part of Restoration. That's the songs of Elton John and Bernie Taupin. We heard Roseanne Cash and Emmylou Harris at the top of the set. This train don't stop there anymore. Well, we're not stopping either. We're rolling through our Tuesday evening together. Hugh here with you and my big old bag of music. I hope you are doing well tonight, and we appreciate you listening to Mendocino County's FM, KOZT for Bragg. Our friends just call us the Coast. Well, according to, some of the rumors out there, this song was recorded in just one take. And Paul McCartney actually played lead guitar towards the end of the song. It is part of the Help album. Here's Beatles from the Coast.
1: For

0: Steely Dan, Dirty Work from the Coast. And Jefferson Starship, Miracles. That one's on the 75 Red Octopus album. And it starts always with Beatles. That is Another Girl with Paul on the mic and off of the Help album. Lorne Michaels, he is not looking for help, but do you remember Lorne Michaels asked the Beatles to come on the show and that he would pay them $3,000 for a performance of three shows? Well, Paul McCartney, he is going to be the musical guest this week on the season finale of Saturday Night Live, and there is speculation that Ringo, he might join him to sing some of the duets that's coming up on McCartney's forthcoming album, which is due out later in May. So that could be a little collection of the 3,000. I mean, look, it's the Beatles. It's what's left. And, you know, you got Paul and Ringo. I think Lorne Michaels should offer up that $3,000 to both of them. Oh, yeah, we'll be watching.
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1: Well, we'll take the album again. We'll start this set going back to 1967 with Buffalo Springfield from the coast.

0: Well, that's part of the live stripped release from the Rolling Stones. I'm Free from the Coast. And Leon Russell, too, with his song Lady Blue, Buffalo Springfield doing Bluebird at the top of the set. Well, you've heard us talk about the Mendocino Music Festival, which is coming up. And you now understand that the community, there is a community that gets involved, especially volunteering. So what's going to happen? There is a in-person sign-up day, May 16th, and you'll be able to sign up for your specific concert and non-concert volunteer shifts. You can find that link and get all of the information off of our Coastline calendar at KOZT.com. It's under Mendo Music Fest Volunteers. That's a reminder from your friends from the coast. And coming up, we'll just chill a little bit. We'll rewind the clock back to 4:20 and start the next set with J.J. Cale after.
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1: As you are probably aware, tonight the president announced another bomb halt in Vietnam. 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

0: Today, our concern must be with that future. For the world is changing. The old era is ending. 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

But when you light that funny cigarette, would you pass it back to me? I'm feeling a little down and out, and it'll keep me company. I'm just a long-lost sinner, living life here on the line. I'll give it right back to you. I know it's not really mine. 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

0: Sting from the Coast, Fortress Around Your Heart. And Bonnie Raitt, What Do You Want the Boy to Do? That's from her Home Plate album. And a track taken from Guitar Man, J.J. Cale, Days Go By.
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0: Well, that is gonna do it. My big old bag of music is empty, and I'm gonna get up out of the way. Tom is coming up, so don't you go nowhere. Being it a Tuesday night, there's also the Grateful Dead Hour, which starts at 9, and David Gans hosts, and it's always a good little dose of dead for your head. That's every Tuesday night, the Grateful Dead Hour, brought to you by Hydro Pacific, your complete source for hydroponics and garden supplies. So I'll be tuning in, because I need it. I need, my head needs a little dead. Does yours? Well, I hope so, because I got some for us here. Peace and Love, Peace and Love. Here is the title track to the 78 album, Shakedown Street. It's Grateful Dead from the Coast.

Mr. Connolly, thank you, Hugh, bringing us into our Mendocino County, slightly gray and a little drizzly on this side of the county. Tuesday night, whatever the weather, we're Mendocino County's FM. KOZT Fort Bragg, our friends just call us the Coast. Fred Neal, from the Coast.

0: Send it along with love from me to you. Beagles from the coast, bringing us into our Tuesday night together. Dance the Night Away, Cream, and Fred Neil leading off with Blues on the Ceiling. So, Tuesday has been for many, many years, many, many years. Tuesday night, 9 o'clock. A big thanks always to all our friends at Hydro Pacific, your complete source for hydroponics and garden supplies. 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We'll talk about that 9 o'clock because they also bring us the original Grateful Dead Hour tonight, returning to Gaelic Park in the Bronx, August 1971. Plus, we're going to have some highlights from the 50th Oxymoxua album, 50th anniversary, I should say. That's all at 9 o'clock, thanks to Hydro Pacific. On our way there, let's get ourselves connected and new Bruce Hornsby.
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0: New album from Bruce Hornsby called Indigo Park. Let's take the title track. Yeah, this one new. Bruce Hornsby from the coast.

0: The man writes some great songs. Dave Matthews Band, From the Coast, Funny the Way It Is. Donald Fagen's New Frontier. And Bruce Hornsby leading off there with the title track from his new album, Indigo Park. Santana? Well, right after we fix some things up in style.
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1: Good stuff. And feel free to sing along with this one, Santana from the Coast.

0: I'm a dweller on the threshold. Van Morrison from the coast. Someone to love. That's Roger McGuinn. The band Across the Great Divide. And Santana leading off with Oye, ¿Cómo va? Going to go back to the inaugural concert for the Rock and Roll Hall of Fame. Well, right after.
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0: I have said before, thank you, Ubbin. I have said many times recently, I'm disappointed in what's become of the Rock and Roll Hall of Fame. But, inauguration ceremonies and the concerts with them used to be great things. The very first one, which we were lucky enough to be part of in Cary, the inaugural concert, it was full of great stuff. But there was one moment people still talk about. Natalie Merchant was on the list, the bill, whatever you'll call it, to pay tribute to Dinah Washington. Okay. Natalie came out, and it was an absolute showstopper. This one from the coast.

0: Hey, mister, that's me up on the jukebox. James Taylor from the coast. Joni Mitchell's Chelsea Morning. And Lyle Lovett leading off. Lyle there, of course, with If I Had a Boat. Let's see. Let's go to Tim and then John Mayer.
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0: Looking forward, we are running out of a whole bunch of stuff. 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Here, John Mayer from the coast.

Working on a Dream, Springsteen E Street Band from the coast, White Bird, classic, It's a Beautiful Day, and John Mayer starting off there, John.

0: I guess I just feel like. 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

0: way to heaven.
1: And there you are, of course, the original Stairway to Heaven. Rod Stewart in there with Rhythm of My Heart, and Tom Petty and the Heartbreakers right after.
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Grateful Dead at Gaylick Park in the Bronx, August 26, 1971. Kicking off set two, you heard Me and My Uncle, China Cat Sunflower, Into I Know You Rider, Deal, and Cumberland Blues. We'll get right back to it when the Grateful Dead Hour continues.

0: Jim here from Hydro Pacific. We're doing it again. 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
1: 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Thank you, Jim. And our host, David Gans, the original Grateful Dead Hour, only from the coast.
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That's the 1971 remix of Dupree's Diamond Blues from the 50th anniversary remaster of the Dead's 1969 studio album Oxomoxoa. 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

page, D. Gans Music. I'll be in Aurora, Illinois on June 18th, Milwaukee on June 19th, Dowajack, Michigan on the 20th, and Garcia's in Chicago on June 21st. I'll be at Jerry Day in Atlanta August 1st and 2nd. I have lots of live shows available for streaming and download at Nugs and Bandcamp, and you can buy my music and books in my online store, perfectable.net. My newest book is The Grateful Dead by Jim Marshall, a collection of images by the legendary photographer that I co-curated with Amelia Davis. Perfectable.net. This has been Grateful Dead Hour number 1963. Thank you for your kind attention, everybody. I'm David Gans, and I'll meet you back here next week.

Thank you so much, David. David Gans, creator, host of the original Grateful Dead Hour. Of course, very special thanks always to Jim, all of our friends at Hydro Pacific, your complete source for hydroponics and garden supplies. That big no-tax sale coming up just a couple of days away. And thanks to Hydro Pacific, next Tuesday night, 9 o'clock, we're going to come back with David and conclude August 26, 1971 from the Bronx. Next time we reconvene, the Grateful Dead Hour, thanks to Hydro Pacific, only right here from the coast, KOZT Fort Bragg, Mendocino County's FM. Our friends just call us the coast. Been in concert mode, what the heck? Let's stay that way. O2 Arena, London, 2008. Leonard Cohen recorded in concert from the coast.

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0: From the Coast Concert Library, their 1974 tour. Crosby, Stills, Nash & Young with that version of Change Partners. Sarita, recorded at the Ram's Head near Baltimore, Subdudes. And Leonard Cohen, O2 Arena, London, 2008. And that version, starting off that Coast Concert set, Tower of Song. Simon & Garfunkel, a classic, right after Getting Connected.
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0: We should have. The Beatles never gave us a song called Dark and Soggy. Beatles from the Coast, of course, with Rain, The Crystal Ship, Doors, and Simon and Garfunkel from the Coast leading off with The Boxer. One of Van Morrison's latest, a really fun interpretation from Van. Well, first, Forrest.
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0: Van Morrison's latest album, Somebody Tried to Sell Me a Bridge, full of great musicianship and a sense, I think, of camaraderie and sharing and just having fun. Like this one, one of the latest from Van, his take from the coast.

Hotel California, and Marina, courtesy of Elton John, and Van Morrison from the Coast, one of the latest from Somebody tried to sell me a bridge, the new album, King for a Day Blues, Van's very special treatment. We're Mendocino County's FM, KOZT Fort Bragg, our friends Just Call Us, the Coast, Coast Concert Library, let's stay there. This one from Bruce Hornsby and the Noisemakers from the Coast.

0: If God will send his angels, you too, from the Coast, Springsteen, the E Street Band with Save My Love, and Bruce Hornsby and the Noisemakers leading off that set, that concert version of Levitate. Let's see. Ooh, more fun stuff coming up.
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0: Help me up, says Eric. Yeah, Clapton from the Coast with Help Me Up. Beautiful World, Mudcrutch. Stones in there with Out of Time. And Santana from the Coast leading off the set. Everything's Coming Our Way. I have new Michael Stipe with Andrew Watt. Well, it's actually Michael and Andrew, right after Scott.
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0: Thank you, Scott. Coming to us by way of the soundtrack for the relatively new HBO series Rooster, Michael Stipe teaming up with Andrew Watt, new from the Coast.

0: From his solo acoustic series, Jackson Browne, that wonderful version of Shadow Dream Song, Old Man, live at Massey Hall in Toronto, Neil Young in concert, and new from Michael Stipe and Andrew Watt from the soundtrack of the HBO, soundtrack is the word, Tom, soundtrack of the HBO series Rooster, I Played the Fool. I'm going to play a birthday salute to, I think, one of the greats.
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0: Winding down our Tuesday into a Wednesday morning. Thank you always for being here. One more time from the Coast Book of Days. Iconic, I think, is fair. Birthday for Steve Winwood. I'm going to go back to, I think, one of his masterworks with Traffic, the title track from the Low Sparks of High Heeled Boys album, by way of saying, happy birthday, Steve. Taking it second star to the right, straight on to morning. We're the Coast.

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Came a man on a track, walking 30 miles with a sack on his back. And he put down his load where he thought it was the best, made a home in the wilderness. He built a cabin and a winter store, and he plowed the ground by the cold lake shore. The other travelers came walking.

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breathe deep the gathering gloom. Watch lights fade from every room. Bedsitter people look back and lament another day's useless energy spent. Impassioned lovers wrestle as one. Lonely man cries for love and has none. New mother picks up and suckles her son. 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Cold-hearted orb that rules the night removes the colors from our sight. Red is gray and yellow white, but we decide which is right and which is an illusion.

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1: Okay, brace yourself. This is one of those big, long legal things we just have to do. Contest rules on the coast. Unless otherwise specified in the rules for a particular contest, all contests conducted by KOZT The Coast are open to anyone over the age of 12. One entry per person per contest. Contests restricted to persons 18 and over or 21 and over will be specified on air and or in official contest rules for that particular contest. Winners of prizes valued over $600 must provide their social security number to the coast. In the event that a winner does not meet eligibility,

0: eligibility requirements or cannot utilize a prize won through a Coast contest, the Coast reserves the right to award the prize to another eligible entrant. Coast contest winners can win once every 60 days for all regular contests conducted by the station on air, through mail, fax, email, or on our website. Winners may win only one prize per year valued at $600 or more. Prizes will be held for 30 days. Unclaimed prizes will be returned to the prize closet. General entry rules for contests. Contests conducted by the Coast are open to all listeners to the Coast unless specified in a particular contest's rules as posted on or in the rules aired on the Coast. Winners are notified by the Coast or confirmed when the winner contacts the Coast. The Coast is not responsible for mechanical telephone or fax machine error, failure, or omission, lost or unreadable mail or email service disruption. All contest rules and restrictions are subject to final review by the Coast and may be modified, or contests may be terminated at any time at the sole discretion of the Coast. Complete rules for contests conducted by the Coast are available Monday through Friday except holidays during regular business hours or by mail, 110 South Franklin Street, Fort Bragg, 95437. Send a self-addressed stamped envelope marked Rules. No purchase necessary, void where prohibited. All entrants agree to release the use of their name and city of residence as well as the broadcast transmission of information pertaining to their entry or prize-winning conversations without additional consideration. Winners may also be required to sign a release of liability in connection with the contest conducted by the Coast. All decisions of station management with regard to the selection of winners, the awarding of prizes, or any interpretation of these rules are final. By entering a contest conducted by the Coast, each contestant agrees to these rules and to accept decisions by station management as final. All entries become the sole property of the Coast. Phew, that's done.
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1: 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And the Coast's beautiful blue mug. 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

There's Rye Cooter with the strange tale of the shrinking man, bringing us 6 o'clock in the morning. It's Mendocino County's FM, KOZT, Fort Bragg. Our friends just call us the Coast. May 13th, for those keeping score at home, is a Wednesday morning. Dred Scott here, live human being, not AI, clearly. Still have the sexy voice from the cold. First it was a sexy voice, then it became the voice of death warmed over yesterday, and now today it's kind of like, I don't know, like a sexy bullfrog who occasionally has a seizure. Here we are in Studio A. The tissue is always close at hand. Rogelsky's over at the Coast News Desk in Studio B, and we begin with various comings and goings from Crosby, Stills, and Nash from the Coast.

0: That's Government Mule from the coast. Sarah Surrender. Come on, Sarah. Make like Dorothy. And Crosby, Stills, and Nash going back to their classic debut for Long Time Gone. Okay, it's 10 past 6. Welcome to your Wednesday morning. Dredd and Rogalski here for you. Glad that you're with us. Grateful you could take the time to hang out. We never take that for granted. And wouldn't want you anywhere else. Where else would you want to be? So coming up in just a few minutes, we're going to give you clue number one to take in today's Racine's Incredible Raw Quiz. And then, beginning at 6:30 on the half hour, Rogalski will have full updates from the Coast News Desk. Local, regional, national, international, and if necessary, interstellar.
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0: We turn now to the pride of Stockton, California. It's Chris Isaac from the coast.

0: You know, Sting has a winery in Tuscany in Italy, and I'm pretty sure he's on the waiting list for the first condominiums on the moon. Walking on the moon, the Police from the coast. Also, Chris Isaac with a song called Wanderin' as we approach 6:20 on your Wednesday morning. Let's say we do clue number one now in today's Racine's Incredible Rock Quiz. 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If you win, you get to pick your prize. Could be a new Bigger and Better Coast Sticky Shark, or Teeth Richards window sticker, a Coast bumper sticker for the car, or a Teeth Richards temporary tattoo. You can show off our shark and shades somewhere on your body, if that's your thing. Though this artist has won a number of Grammys for singing and songwriting, they consider themselves a guitarist first and foremost. Now, having won a number of Grammys for singing and songwriting, this artist considers themselves a guitarist first and foremost. 1-800-585-0095. If you're looking for a great festival event, this could be for you.
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0: There's you too, from the coast to a mysterious ways. We also heard Dawes, a track called Someone Will. You two are in the Mexico City area yesterday, debuting a new song from atop the back of a bus. So they climbed up on a bus and were performing the song in a square there with a bunch of people hanging out and watching. And then there was a storm that came along and cut the generator for the film shoot they were trying to do. And it says, it meant a bewildered but welcoming neighbor let the U2ers crash their apartment at dinner time. So put some extra tortillas on. Bono and the boys are coming to dinner. All right, here we're coming up on 6:30 Wednesday morning. I got the sexy bullfrog voice today.
1: Yes.
0: This changes a little bit every day. This is quite a treat for listeners this week. You never know. Who knows what it's going to be like tomorrow? Let's not get ahead of ourselves. Let's go to Rogalski at the Coast News Desk. Now this update is brought to you by Further Reach, the Coast's most reliable internet.
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0: Caltrans North Coast Route 1 electrical work from the Black Sand Beach Vista Point to the Westport Cemetery, mile marker 77.7 to 78.1 today from 9 a.m. to 2 p.m. One-way traffic control. Expect up to 5-minute delays. The Willett City Council meets tonight. On the agenda, a public hearing to consider a resolution establishing a downtown entertainment zone. The zone would allow limited and regulated consumption of alcoholic beverages within the downtown Willits area. The proposed boundary includes portions of Main, Commercial, State, and Marin Streets, as well as Bud Snyder Park. The Willits City Council will be asked to provide direction when it comes to days and hours of operation, the types of alcoholic beverages permitted, and conditions necessary to protect public health and safety. All right, no incident reports coming in over the past 24 hours, be they from police departments, the sheriff's office, or the CHP. On the front page, President Trump has arrived in Beijing, China, to discuss Iran, trade, and artificial intelligence with China's leadership. Business April U.S. wholesale inflation up 1.4% from March, up 6% from a year ago. The major culprits? Gasoline prices were up 15.6% from March, and diesel fuel prices were up 12.6%. The Dow's down 216 at 49,544. The Nasdaq's up 67 at 26,155. The Standard & Poor's 500 down 3 at 73.98. I got Schwartz and Weta.
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0: In sports baseball, the Giants 6, the Dodgers 2. Weak fronts are bringing light rain to Humboldt and Del Norte counties this morning and again on Friday night into Saturday. A brief ridge of high pressure will build in on Thursday. High pressure will start to rebuild back into the area on Sunday. Hence the forecast for Mendocino County. Mostly cloudy this morning on the coast and in the southwest county, including Boonville. Otherwise, sunny days and mostly clear nights through Tuesday. Northwest coastal wind, 5 to 15 today and Thursday. North, 5 to 15 tonight. Northwest around 20 this morning in the southeast county, including Calpella, Hopland, Redwood Valley, Talmadge, and Ukiah. Lows tonight in Linden, 41 to 46. On the coast, 45 to 48. Coastal waters, Cape Mendocino to Point Arena and out 10 nautical miles. Small craft advisory this afternoon through late Friday night. Wind, northwest, 10 to 15 knots, 15 to 20 this afternoon. Waves, northwest, 6 feet at 5 seconds and west, 5 at 12. Forecast highs, Ukiah 74, Covelo 73, Leggett and Willett 69, Boonville and Laytonville 68, Fort Bragg and Mendocino 62, and Point Arena 57. 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

0: from up on the mountain down to Lake Charles, Louisiana, out to California. Quite a travelogue there from the band up on Cripple Creek from the coast. Also, Van Morrison did Days Like This. What kind of a day is it going to be? Well, life, it depends on what's going on up there in your brain. Time now for clue number two in today's Ray Scenes Incredible Rock Quiz. We've learned so far that though this artist has won 7 Grammys for singing and songwriting, they consider themselves a guitarist first and foremost. And indeed, Rolling Stone magazine once named this guitar player one of the, quote, new guitar gods.
1: No pressure or anything.
0: Rolling Stone magazine.
1: Who's that over there? Oh, that's guitar god.
0: He's a god. You can't talk to him. Named this guitar player one of the new guitar gods in the early 2000s. All right. 1-800-585-0095.
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0: Pat Stevens getting all gritty there with Bitter Blue from the coast and fogging up your speakers or earbuds, as the case may be, with steam. That was Peter Gabriel. Reminder from your friends from the coast. If you're trying to trace back the roots of your family tree, it's time for the monthly genealogy roundtable this afternoon at Willits Library. It's an interactive discussion group focused on online search methods. They meet the second Wednesday of the month. That's today, 3:30 to 4:30 at the Willits Library on East Commercial. 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
0: Let's go to Rogelski at the Coast News Desk. 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Enhance your environment.
1: All right, from Caltrans, Route 1 North Coast electrical work from the Black Sand Beach Vista Point to the Westport Cemetery, mile marker 77.7 to 78.1 today from 9 a.m. to 2 p.m. One-way traffic control. Expect up to five-minute delays. The Willits City Council meets tonight. On the agenda, a public hearing to consider a resolution establishing a downtown entertainment zone. The zone would allow limited and regulated consumption of alcoholic beverages within the downtown Willits area. The proposed boundary includes portions of Main, Commercial, State, and Marin Streets, as well as Bud Snyder Park. The Willits City Council will be asked to provide direction when it comes to days and hours of operation, the types of alcoholic beverages permitted, and conditions necessary to protect public health and safety. All right, no incident reports coming in over the past 24 hours, be they from police departments, the sheriff's office, or the CHP. On the front page, President Trump has arrived in Beijing, China, to discuss Iran, trade, and artificial intelligence with China's leadership. Business, U.S. April wholesale inflation up 1.4% from March, up 6% from a year earlier. The major culprit, gasoline prices were up 15.6% from March. Diesel fuel prices were up 12.6%. The Dow is down 173 at 49,587. The Nasdaq's up 9 at 26,098. The Standard & Poor's 500 down 5 at 73.96. Schwartz and Weta, afternoon.
2: A Central California food processor planning to expand its facility wanted an innovative, low-cost, and environmentally friendly approach to treating its multi-million gallon per day industrial wastewater. Traditional wastewater treatment systems would cost millions to build and require expensive operation. J2 Environmental Engineers were asked for an alternative approach. And because the food processor owned significant land adjacent to its facility, J2 Environmental suggested a wastewater treatment using an engineered marsh consisting of common cattails. The cattails would reduce pollutants in the wastewater with numerous mechanisms: plant absorption, filtration, and aerobic decomposition via attached subsurface microbes. Additionally, the engineered marsh provided a beneficial habitat for migrating waterfowl. And its primary cost, the land, would appreciate in value over time rather than depreciate like traditional treatment systems. The system also worked better than traditional wastewater treatment, resulting in treated effluent pure enough for reuse by the food processor. J2 Environmental. Enhance your environment.
1: In sports, baseball, the Giants 6, the Dodgers 2. Weak fronts are bringing light rain into Humboldt and Del Norte counties this morning, and again on Friday night into Saturday. A brief ridge of high pressure will build in on Thursday. High pressure will start to rebuild back into the area on Sunday. Hence the forecast for Mendocino County, mostly cloudy this morning on the coast and in the southwest county, including Boonville. Otherwise, sunny days and mostly clear nights through Tuesday. Northwest coastal wind, 5 to 15 today and Thursday. North, 5 to 15 tonight. Northwest around 20 this morning in the southeast county, including Calpella, Hopland, Redwood Valley, Talmadge, and Ukiah. Lows tonight, inland 41 to 46, on the coast 45 to 48, coastal waters Cape Mendocino to Point Arena and out 10 nautical miles. Small craft advisory this afternoon through late Friday night. Wind northwest 10 to 15 knots, 15 to 20 this afternoon. Waves northwest 6 feet at 5 seconds and west 5 at 12. Forecast highs: Ukiah 74, Covelo 73, Leggett and Willett 69, Boonville and Laytonville 68, Fort Bragg and Mendocino 62, and Point Arena 57. 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Enhance your environment. Rogalski here from the coast.

0: Let's swim to the moon. Let's climb through the tide. Composed on a Venice Beach rooftop by Jim Morrison. Moonlight Drive, The Doors, From the Coast, and Eagles. Train leaves here this morning. Choo choo. The 7:15 is about to pull out. 5, 4, 3, 2, 1. Okay, 7:15.
1: That was exciting.
0: Dredd and Rogalski here. And coming up at the end of the month, May 28th through the 31st, it's the 19th annual Mendocino Film Festival. More films than ever this year, spanning stories from 35 countries around the globe. Something for everybody. The arts, environment, social justice, or just good dramatic storytelling, comedy, whatever you want. You got it. Including on May 29th, there's going to be a screening of the John Prine tribute concert film. It is titled, let me check the title, because I always forget.
1: Probably a tribute to John.
0: No, it's called You Got Gold.
1: Ah.
0: John Prine tribute. That's May 29th on the big tent down there in Mendocino.
1: Okay.
0: And the film booklets, the programs are now available either at the film office on Ukiah Street in Mendocino, or you can pick them up at Coast Cinemas in Fort Bragg. So get your tickets, check out the lineup, because the best ones will sell out, and the lineup is always outstanding. Looking forward to another Mendocino Film Festival, and the place to get started is by going to our homepage at kozt.com. And next, we're going to play something new from Ringo.
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0: Well, Paul McCartney is going to be the musical guest on the season finale of Saturday Night Live this weekend. And there are people who are let's just say pondering whether maybe Ringo will show up that night, because there's a duet between the two of them on Paul's new album, which comes out at the end of the year. I don't think that has been verified by anybody. Just a rumor that someone started hoping to make it come true. So we keep talking about it. Maybe we can manifest it. Because Ringo has a new album as well. It's called Long, Long Road. And again, he's teamed up with a co-writer, producer, T-Bone Burnett. Here's Ringo from the Coast.

0: the band is Storyville from the coast, Good Day for the Blues, and Ringo from his new album Long, Long Road, sounding a little psychedelic, name-checking some Beatles song titles in that track called Choose Love. And now we choose to do clue number three in today's Ray Scene's Incredible Rock Quiz. Here's what we know so far. Though this artist has won 7 Grammys for singing and songwriting, he considers himself a guitarist first and foremost. Right. And indeed, in 2007, Rolling Stone magazine named this performer one of the new guitar gods. He's been a guitar god for almost 20 years now. And this guy helped form a new band with former members of one of the most popular jam bands ever. I would say the most popular jam band, the ultimate jam band. He helped form a new band with former members of the most popular jam band ever. Well, that narrows it down quite a bit, I would think. We're going to find out. 1-800-585-0095.
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0: This was the final single this band released, and a pretty good way to go out. It's R.E.M. from the coast.

0: We all go back to where we belong.
1: Yes.
0: So says R.E.M. from the coast, where I get to ring the ceremonial bell. Because we have ourselves a winner for our Racine's Incredible Rock Quiz. All will be revealed just after 8 o'clock. 7:31 now. Let's go to Rogalski at the Coast News Desk. 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Not just a cup, but a just cup.
2: 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From the Black Sand Beach Vista Point to the Westport Cemetery. Mile marker 77.7 to 78.1 today, 9 a.m. to 2 p.m. One-way traffic control. Expect up to 5-minute delays. The Willits City Council meets tonight. On the agenda, a public hearing to consider a resolution establishing a downtown entertainment zone. The zone would allow limited and regulated consumption of alcoholic beverages within the downtown Willits area. The proposed boundary includes portions of Main, Commercial, State, and Marin Streets, as well as Bud Snyder Park. The Willits City Council will be asked to provide direction when it comes to days and hours of operation, the types of alcoholic beverages permitted, and conditions necessary to protect public health and safety. No incident reports coming in over the past 24 hours, be they from police departments, the sheriff's office, or the CHP. On the front page, President Trump has arrived in Beijing, China, to discuss Iran, trade, and artificial intelligence with China's leadership. Business, April U.S. wholesale inflation up 1.4% from March, up 6% from a year earlier. The culprits, gasoline prices up 15.6% from March, diesel fuel prices up 12.6%. The Dow's down 105 at 49,656. The Nasdaq's up 92 at 26,180. The Standard & Poor's 500 up 6 at 7,407. Schwartz and Weta, after death.
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2: In sports, baseball, the Giants 6, the Dodgers 2. Weak fronts are bringing light rain to Humboldt and Del Norte counties this morning and again on Friday night into Saturday. A brief ridge of high pressure to build in on Thursday. High pressure will start to rebuild back into the area on Sunday. Hence the forecast for Mendocino County, mostly cloudy this morning on the coast and in the southwest county, including Boonville. Otherwise, sunny days and mostly clear nights through Tuesday. Northwest coastal wind 5 to 15 today and Thursday. North 5 to 15 tonight. Northwest around 20 this morning in the southeast county, including Calpella, Hoplin, Redwood Valley, Talmadge, and Ukiah. Lows tonight, inland 41 to 46, on the coast 45 to 48, Coastal Waters, Cape Mendocino to Point Arena, and out 10 nautical miles. Small craft advisory this afternoon through late Friday night. Wind northwest 10 to 15 knots, 15 to 20 this afternoon. Waves northwest 6 feet at 5 seconds and west 5 at 12. Forecast highs, Ukiah 74, Covelo 73, Leggett and Willett 69, Boonville and Laytonville 68, Fort Bragg and Mendocino 62, and Point Arena 57. This newscast has been brought to you by Thanksgiving Coffee, not just a cup, but a just cup. Rigelski here from the coast.

0: Certainly a classic from the extensive Grateful Dead catalog. Jack Straw from the coast. Also heard Steve Winwood doing Roll With It. Yep. Wednesday morning, Dred Migelski here. Did someone play the Grateful Dead? Oh, that was me. So it reminds me to remind you about Dead on the Creek. The 20th anniversary version is happening at Black Oak Ranch in Laydonville, June 11th through the 14th. 3 days, four nights, beginning on the evening of Thursday, June 11th, going right through that Sunday. Great lineup, including Jackie Greene and friends, Stu Allen and Reflections, Old and in the New Way, playing the music of Old and in the Way. The Grateful Dead drag cover band, Bertha, Grateful Drag. That sounds fascinating. Also, Hattie and Joe Craven Quartet, Moon Alice, and the Terrapin Family Band, and more. Tickets include camping passes, too, so you want to get information about the 20th anniversary version of Dead on the Creek. There's a link right on our homepage. 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
0: The Coast Book of Days tells us it's birthday for the late Danny Kirwan of Fleetwood Mac fame, the mid-period Fleetwood Mac.
2: Right.
0: He came to the band's attention when he was just a teenager when his band opened for them at a couple of shows, and then he kind of became Peter Green became his guru. He was an acolyte of Peter Green. He used to follow the band around, help them move their equipment and whatnot, and then when he could, he would jam with Peter Green, and eventually he was invited to join the band, was in Fleetwood Mac from 68 to 72, four studio albums in that time, including this one from the Kiln House album, Fleetwood Mac from the Coast.

0: There's Paul Simon with a lovely little number called Fathers and Daughters from the Coast. Also Fleetwood Mac going back to 1970 for This Is the Rock. In honor of the fact that Coast Book of Days reminds us it's the late Danny Kirwan's birthday today. Mm-hmm. Reminder from your friends from the coast. Well, you know, dealing with sanitation, as the saying goes, that's just part of country living. We deal with Mendocino County. So there's a weekend ecological sanitation seminar happening this weekend at Fort Bragg Town Hall, exploring simple, safe, and eco-friendly ways to manage human waste when disasters occur, when systems, either municipal or private, like your septic tank, are under strain, looking at all the real-world challenges like water shortages, drought, and infrastructure breakdowns. It's called When the Flush Fails, What's Your Plan B? This is good information because no one likes to think about it, but you want if it happens,
1: that's right.
0: You want to be ready. So it's Friday, 5 to 6:30 p.m., and then Saturday, 10 to noon at Fort Bragg Town Hall. Get more information with our Coastline calendar at KOZT.com.
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0: From the Coast Book of Days, May 13th of 1985, Bruce Springsteen got married for the first time to model actress Julianne Phillips at her hometown of Lake Oswego, Oregon. It was a bit rocky. The marriage only lasted for a few years. He wrote a bunch of songs about it. And then eventually, of course, married himself a nice Jersey girl, and that's all worked out. But things don't always work out, and here's a song about that from Bruce from the Coast.

0: Bruce from the Coast, from the film version of his Western Stars album, There Goes My Miracle. It's 802 Mendocino County's FM, KOZT, Fort Bragg. 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
1: All right, from Caltrans, Route 1, North Coast. Electrical work from the Black Sand Beach Vista Point to the Westport Cemetery. Mile marker 77.7 to 78.1 today, 9 a.m. to 2 p.m. One-way traffic control, expect up to 5-minute delays. On Tuesday afternoon at about 5:24, a Mendocino County Sheriff's Office deputy was patrolling in the 77,000 block of Highway 162 in Covelo. He spotted 43-year-old Silvino Gutierrez Robles, who had an outstanding felony warrant for his arrest. A warrant for failure to appear on a felony charge of possession of a controlled substance for sales. He was contacted by the deputy, placed under arrest, and booked into county jail in lieu of $25,000 bond. The Willits City Council meets tonight. On the agenda, a public hearing to consider a resolution establishing a downtown entertainment zone. The zone would allow limited and regulated consumption of alcoholic beverages within the downtown Willits area. The proposed boundary includes portions of Main, Commercial, State, and Marin Streets, as well as Bud Snyder Park. On the front page, President Trump has arrived in Beijing, China, to discuss Iran, trade, and artificial intelligence with China's leadership. Business, U.S. April wholesale inflation up 1.4% from March, up 6% from a year earlier. The major culprits: gasoline prices up 15.6% and diesel fuel prices

0: Prices were up 12.6%. The Dow's down 293 at 49,467. NASDAQ's up 161 at 26,249. The Standard & Poor's 500 up about 14 at 74.15. Schwartz and Weta, after Ness.
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0: In Schwartz baseball, the Giants 6, the Dodgers 2. Weak fronts are bringing light rain to Humboldt and Del Norte counties this morning, and again on Friday night into Saturday. A brief ridge of high pressure will build in on Thursday. High pressure will start to rebuild back into the area on Sunday. Hence the forecast for Mendocino County, mostly cloudy this morning on the coast and in the southwest county, including Boonville. Otherwise, sunny days and mostly clear nights through Tuesday. Northwest coastal wind 5 to 15 today, and Thursday north 5 to 15 tonight. Northwest around 20 this morning. In the southeast county, including Calpella, Hopland, Redwood Valley, Talmadge, and Ukiah. Lows tonight, inland 41 to 46, on the coast 45 to 48, coastal waters, Cape Mendocino to Point Arena, and out 10 nautical miles. Small craft advisory this afternoon through late Friday night. Wind northwest 10 to 15 knots, 15 to 20 this afternoon. Waves northwest 6 feet at 5 seconds and west 5 at 12. Forecast highs Ukiah 74, Covelo 73, Leggett and Willett 69, Boonville and Laytonville 68, Fort Bragg and Mendocino 62, and Point Arena 57. 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Rogalski here from the coast.

0: There's Fred Neil from the coast singing about somebody who offers nothing but a handful of gimme. And the beautiful harmonies of Crosby, Stills, and Nash before that.
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0: 8:13 Wednesday morning, Jared Migelski. 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Racine's Art and Office Supplies, beautiful downtown Fort Bragg, California, just hanging on the edge of the Western world. Though this artist has won 7 Grammys for singing and songwriting, he considers himself a guitarist first and foremost, and in 2007, Rolling Stone magazine included this guy in their list of the new guitar gods. And today's performer helped form a new band with former members of one of the most popular jam bands ever. I would say the ultimate jam band. This little group called the Grateful Dead. You might have heard of them. And then they spun off a group called Dead and Company with the assistance of John Mayer. John Mayer is the answer today. Congratulations to Coast Lister Michael Axon. Lives here in Fort Bragg for his troubles, for his research, for his dedication. He gets himself a window sticker, and we get a pair here featuring John Mayer from the coast.

0: Not one, but two, featuring John Mayer from the Coast, because he's the answer for our Racine's Incredible Rock Quiz today. They're teamed with Eric Clapton in a version of J.J. Cale's Magnolia, and John doing an acoustic version of his own Shadow Days. Next, we're going to play you somebody who was true to his word when it came to the Rock and Roll Hall of Fame. But first, what's going on in Mendocino County?
1: Mendocino County is a magical place any time of year. 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Kayaking, biking, hiking, and horseback riding. 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And then there's fishing aboard any number of vessels out of Noyo Harbor. The music scene is slamming with concerts at various venues along the coast and in the heartland. 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
0: From the Coast, Book of Days, May 13, 2007.

0: 17, Todd Rundgren gave the commencement speech at the prestigious Berklee College of Music in Boston.
1: Yeah.
0: And when talking about the Rock and Roll Hall of Fame, he said, quote, "I've never been nominated, thankfully. If nominated, I will not run. If elected, I will not serve." And 4 years later, in 2021, he was voted into the Rock and Roll Hall of Fame. And true to his word, he did not show up.
1: Good for him.
0: But I think they're still friends. Still be friends, right? Todd from a ghost.

0: Jefferson Airplane from the coast. Jorma Kaukonen on vocals. Vocals on guitar. There's no vocals there. Clearly, Joe's laughing. He turned his mic up so he can laugh at me. Embryonic Journey is the name of that. And also Todd Rundgren with Can We Still Be Friends? And speaking of the San Francisco psychedelic scene and Todd Rundgren, Hugh Romney, a.k.a. Wavy Gravy, turns 90.
1: Wow.
0: On Friday, and on Saturday at the Masonic in San Francisco, there's going to be a big benefit concert in his honor. The aforementioned Todd Rundgren will be there, along with Steve Earle, Ricky Lee Jones, Maria Muldaur, Peter Rowan, and a bunch of others. And the fact that Wavy Gravy is making it to 90, I think, indicates that kindness will take you a long way in life, because there's anybody who's you know, did more to put good vibes and kindness out there and work for other people. I don't know anybody who's done it more than Wavy Gravy has. And so that's what's up on that tip. Now it's about 8:30. See if we can get things back on track. Oh, here we can, because this update with Joe Rogelski at the Coast News Desk is brought to you by the Skunk Train. Buckle up for the ultimate thrill on the Skunk Train's all-new rail coaster rail bike adventure.
1: All right, from Caltrans Route 1, North Coast Electrical Work, from the Black Sand Beach Vista Point to the Westport Cemetery, mile markers 77.7 to 78.1 today, from 9 a.m. to 2 p.m., one-way traffic control, expect up to 5-minute delays. On Tuesday afternoon at about 5:24, a Mendocino County Sheriff's Office deputy was patrolling in the 77,000 block of Highway 162 in Covelo. He spotted 43-year-old Silvino Gutierrez Robles, who had an outstanding felony warrant for his arrest, a warrant for failure to appear on a felony charge of possession of a controlled substance for sales. He was contacted by the deputy, placed under arrest, and booked into county jail in lieu of $25,000 bail. The Willits City Council meets tonight. On the agenda, a public hearing to consider a resolution establishing a downtown entertainment zone. The zone would allow limited and regulated consumption of alcoholic beverages within the downtown Willits area. The proposed boundary includes portions of Main, Commercial, State, and Marin Streets, as well as Bud Snyder Park. On the front page, President Trump has arrived in Beijing, China, to discuss Iran, trade, and artificial intelligence with China's leadership. Business. U.S. April wholesale inflation up 1.4% from March, up 6% from a year earlier. The major culprits, gasoline prices up 15.6% from March, diesel fuel prices up 12.6%. The Dow's down 227 at 49,534. The Nasdaq's up 186 at 26,275. The Standard & Poor's 500 up 15 at 74.16. Schwartz and Weta, afternoon.
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1: In sports, baseball, the Giants 6, the Dodgers 2. All right, a high-pressure system is building into the area, hence the forecast for Mendocino County. Sunny days and mostly clear nights through Tuesday. Northwest coastal wind 5 to 15 today. And Thursday, north 5 to 15 tonight. Northwest around 20 this morning in the southeast county, including Calpella, Hopland, Redwood Valley, Talmadge, and Ukiah. Lows tonight, inland 41 to 46, on the coast 45 to 48, coastal waters Cape Mendocino to Point Arena, and out 10 nautical miles. Small craft advisory this afternoon through late Friday night. Wind northwest 10 to 15 knots, 15 to 20 this afternoon. Waves northwest 6 feet at 5 seconds and west 5 at 12. Forecast highs Ukiah 74, Covelo 73, Leggett and Willett 69, Boonville and Laytonville 68, Fort Bragg and Mendocino 62, and Point Arena 57. This newscast has been brought to you by the Skunk Train. Buckle up for the ultimate thrill on the Skunk Train's all-new rail coaster rain bike adventure. Rogalski here from the coast.

0: Jack Johnson from the coast with I Got You and Tom Petty and the Heartbreakers. This one's for me. 8:40 Wednesday morning. Dren Migelski here. Let's do some information obscura. To the list of things that could possibly cause a flight delay, you know, there's bad weather.
1: Sure.
0: Maybe the pilot is sick, mechanical problems. Now you could add robot on board.
2: That's right. A Southwest Airlines flight from Oakland to San Diego was delayed for about an hour last week because of a humanoid robot on board. This is a 75-pound robot named Bebop, traveling as a passenger with an events company. It even danced at the gate while waiting to go on board.
0: I've done that.
2: But unfortunately, airline staff discovered the robot's lithium battery was larger than what airline safety rules allow.
0: I've also had that happen.
2: Because lithium batteries can pose a fire risk. So the crew stopped departure until the battery was removed. It was taken out. The flight continued, and the robot eventually made it to its destination, though the battery had to be driven and then shipped separately to another event.
0: Somebody at the events company got the short straw of having to drive the battery from Oakland to San Diego. And also because, you know, they had to take Bebop's battery out before he got on board, I would assume that meant no more dancing.
2: No,
0: disappointment for the kids.
2: No, not at all.
0: But no, I was thinking about, on a related topic, flying back from Philadelphia on the weekend, I'm still amazed that you can be 3,000 miles away, you get on this metal container, and it goes up in the sky, and it flies like a bird. I'm still not quite sure how it happens, but I'm just thinking about when is the, you know, they have driverless cars now, when are we going to get the first flights with an AI pilot? Who's going to get on that one for the first time and say, yeah, it'll probably be okay. Maybe the pilot will dance a little bit before. If that ever happens, you'll be the first to know. And we're talking about batteries and things like that. Here's a song that was inspired by a heart clinic in Cleveland.

0: John Sebastian with Love and Spoonful from the Coast, Coconut Grove, and Jackson Brown with a song called My Cleveland Heart. Reminder from your friends from the Coast. Attention gamers. Now, when I say that, most people think of video games, but no, this is old school. This is board games.
1: Oh.
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1: Whoa.
0: A chance of full day, all ages, of screen-free play. 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And again, it's for everybody 5 years to adult. It'll be organized by various age groups. Raffles and prizes will be offered throughout the day. 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

0: I think we had a little theme going there from the coast. Jimi Hendrix Experience, The Wind Cries Mary, and John Mellencamp's Sweet Evening Breeze.
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0: And now, blowing in gently from the Coast News Desk at 9 o'clock, let's go to Rogalski with an update brought to you by Flowbed Sleep Systems, made in Fort Bragg, shipped worldwide.
1: From Caltrans Route 1, North Coast electrical work from the Black Sand Beach Vista Point to the Westport Cemetery, mile marker 77.7 to 78.1 till 2 this afternoon. One-way traffic control, expect up to 5-minute delays. On Tuesday afternoon at about 5:24, a Mendocino County Sheriff's Office deputy was patrolling in the 77,000 block of Highway 162 in Covelo. He spotted 43-year-old Silvino Gutierrez Robles, who had an outstanding felony warrant for his arrest, a warrant for failure to appear on a felony charge of possession of a controlled substance for sales. He was contacted by the deputy, placed under arrest, and booked into county jail in lieu of $25,000 bail. The Willits City Council meets tonight. On the agenda, a public hearing to consider a resolution establishing a downtown entertainment zone. The zone would allow limited and regulated consumption of alcoholic beverages within the downtown Willits area. The proposed boundary includes portions of Main, Commercial, State, and Marin Streets, as well as Bud Snyder Park. On the front page, President Trump has arrived in Beijing, China, to discuss Iran, trade, and artificial intelligence with China's leadership. Business, April U.S. wholesale inflation up 1.4% from March, up 6% from a year earlier. The major culprit, gasoline prices, were up 15.6% from March, coming in at number two. Diesel fuel prices up 12.6%. The Dow is down 234 at 49,527. The Nasdaq's up 206 at 26,294. The Standard & Poor's 500 up 21 at 74.22. Sports and weather.
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1: Sports, baseball, the Giants 6, the Dodgers 2. All right, high pressure is building, hence the forecast for Mendocino County. Sunny days and mostly clear nights through Tuesday. Northwest coastal wind 5 to 15 today and Thursday. North 5 to 15 tonight. Northwest around 20 this morning in the southeast county, including Calpella, Hopland, Redwood Valley, Talmadge, and Ukiah. Lows tonight, inland 41 to 46, on the coast 45 to 48, coastal waters, Cape Mendocino to Point Arena, and out 10 nautical miles. Small craft advisory this afternoon through late Friday night. Wind northwest 10 to 15 knots. 15 to 20 this afternoon. Waves northwest 6 feet at 5 seconds and west 5 at 12. Forecast highs, Ukiah 74, Covelo 73, Leggett and Willits 69, Boonville and Laytonville 68, Fort Bragg and Mendocino 62, and Point Arena 57. 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

0: Not bad. Beatles and Dylan back-to-back from the coast. Mutual Admiration Society there, I'm sure. Day Tripper and from Blonde on Blonde, Dylan doing Leopard Skin Pillbox Hat. And what a combination, B.B. King and Robert Cray playing with my friends. Here on this Wednesday morning, it's Trad Scott. Got a reminder from your friends from the coast. Softball fans, take note. This Sunday in Elk at the Greenwood Community Center, it's Pepper Martin Day. Pepper Martin was a famous baseball player. This is all about softball. It'll be the kids' game starting at 1. The adult game starts at 2. Before that, there'll be hot dogs, ice cream, and fresh margaritas for the adults. And as long as you're down there in Elk, check out the rummage sale that's going on Saturday and Sunday. Big doings on the South Mendocino Coast in Elk at the Greenwood Community Center, specifically Sunday. It's Pepper Martin Day for all the softball fans out there. You can get more information online with our Coastline calendar at KOZT.com.
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0: We've got a new album from Alyssa Etheridge. It's her 17th overall. It's titled Rise. It was co-produced by Scooter Jennings, fine musician in his own right, and the son of the legendary Waylon Jennings, who I imagine had some good stories about he and Willie Nelson and all those outlaw-type guys. So from her new album, Melissa Etheridge from the coast.

0: A couple of selections from the Coast Concert Library, handpicked for you. The Who, recorded in San Francisco in 71 with Behind Blue Eyes and Linda Ronstadt doing Lowell George's Willin. Also a new song from Melissa Etheridge, rocking it up with a tune called Being Alive. Melissa's new album is titled Rise. Now, if you go to our new website, newly redesigned, kozt.com, check the quick links section. You can click on the logo for the Mendocino Coast Humane Society. It'll take you right to the page that shows you all the cats and dogs that are currently up for adoption. And right now, the Mendocino Coast Humane Society has a real need for people to foster cats, both kittens and adults, and what they call the bottle babies, little kittens that still need to be fed from a bottle early in their life, which is a very cute thing. But it's just a little bit more labor-intensive, and there's a lot of real sweet ones to choose from. I'm scrolling through it right now. So find out who's available for adoption. Get yourself a new four-legged friend and maybe help out with the need for the bottle babies and more. Go to kozt.com. There's a link right there on the quick links page. And also, if you go to the Mendocino Coast Humane Society's Facebook page, you can find out more about the bottle babies situation.
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0: the Vice President, Lyndon Johnson, will be given the oath of office as President of the United States as soon as it can be done.
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0: Eric Clapton from the Coast doing Pilgrim, also Queen, Somebody to Love, and Sweet Mystery of Romance. We heard the Pretenders, Love's a Mystery. And right there, we're going to hit the old digital bookmark and get ready to turn things over to Kate.
1: As a kid, my parents fought a lot. 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Now I'm a parent, and I'm doing it differently. I support my son's feelings so he doesn't bury them.
2: Daddy!
1: Hey, buddy. Oh, that's a big hug.
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0: Thank you very much for listening today, and Rogelski and I will be right back here tomorrow, 6 a.m., for the Coast Morning Show. So take it easy, keep it simple, try to be here now. Kate is next. We have a little preview of our Saturday Superstars concert this weekend. It's a plate full of Beggar's Banquet from the Stones,

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1: This Friday is the official release date for the full Surf Film Music project. And some of the songs he's been doing for that were probably did quite a while ago, got them recorded and getting them ready for this Friday's release, are songs that he released earlier in his career and has new versions of them. We're going to go back to the earliest version of this one that will be a part of Surf Film Music when it comes out on Friday. Jack Johnson from the Coast.

0: That's Peter Gabriel and Digging in the Dirt. The Police, too, from the coast. King of Pain, and from Jack Johnson, Drink the Water.
1: This week at Coast Cinemas, we've got fists flying, mysteries multiplying, and a concert that refuses to stay on the stage. Mortal Kombat 2 steps into the arena with bone-crunching action, legendary fighters, and battles that hit like a finishing move. Choose your champion wisely. And the Sheep Detectives are on the case. Bah, where? 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Not just a concert film, more like stepping straight into the sound. 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
4: 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The Coast.

I've been warped by the rain, driven by the snow. I'm drunk and dirty, don't you know? And I'm still willing. And I was out on the road late at night. I seen my pretty Alice in

0: Little Feet, Willin. Staple Singers from the Coast, I'll Take You There. J.J. Cale with Call Me the Breeze. And the one from Mark Cohn, that was Already Home. MTC2 and your friends from the Coast invite you to the Song Project. Alex Degrassi and David Hayes return to the stage at Helen Shoney Theater with special guest Sarah Ryan.
1: I'm blown away. I'm blown away.
0: Once again, they'll be sharing the art and joy of collaboration and the stories behind the songs. The Song Project with Alex Degrassi and David Hayes and special guest Sarah Ryan. The first show was such fun. Great compositions and covers, a sing-along or two, and world-class performance with three musical masters. The Song Project, Sunday, May 24th. 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Oh, hey, it's Wednesday, so there's some information on a few of Mendocino County's own. Tom, with a lot of folks who live in Mendocino County and nearby points beyond, making music. He does that every Wednesday night at 9 on Local Licks. Join him tonight at 9 for Local Licks, brought to you by Headlands Coffee House. And this one happened on stage. Actually, let's have a few from performance recordings. The first one is newly released, but it happened in 1975, which is the same year this album was originally released, celebrating the 50th anniversary of that release. The show at Anaheim Stadium is now part of the bonus material. Here's one from it, Eagles from the Coast.

There you go. A set of songs that happened on stage and got recorded and released for us to play for you. Like that one was 2005 when Cream reunited and played in London, released it as London 05, that version of Badge. Allman Brothers from the Coast, One Way Out, also caught in the act. And Eagles from the Anaheim Stadium show in September 1975, part of the bonus material now for the 50th anniversary deluxe edition of One of These Nights, that version of Carol, borrowed by the Eagles. Hey, we've got Saturday Night Superstars this week. Music, once again, that happened on stage and was recorded. Rolling Stones' Sticky Fingers live in 2015. Join us for that Saturday night on Saturday Night Superstars, which is always brought to you by Bruce Fournier, financial advisor, and Sally Coppedge of your hometown Edward Jones office in the village of Mendocino. We're Mendocino County's FM, KOZT Fort Bragg. Our friends just call us The Coast. James Taylor to keep us going from The Coast.

0: Randy Newman, Simon Smith, and the Amazing Dancing Bear. Steve Winwood did the finer things for us. And the one from James Taylor from the Coast, Whenever You're Ready.
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0: 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Their new one is the album called Future Soul. Here's one of the songs, Tedeschi Trucks Band, From the Coast.

0: The Beatles from the coast for you blue. The Birds too, doing Bells of Rimini. And new Tedeschi Trucks Band from the album Future Soul. That was What in the World? Yeah, how about Peace in the World? I think that's something we can all agree would be fabulous, right? Well, let's support peace. Here's a new way to do that. Mendocino Rotary Foundation is hosting the dedication of their new Peace Pole at Rotary Park in Mendocino. The Peace Pole Project is international. It's an international movement that centers around the message, "May peace prevail on earth." The installation at Rotary Park in Mendocino features four languages that reflect the diversity and spirit of our community. We're talking North Pomo, Spanish, English, and Japanese. And each language represents an important part of our region's cultural fabric and history. You can join in, and following the dedication will be a community potluck. Please bring something to share. They plan to have one big redwood table set up in Rotary Park, and you sit down with community and share. We've got all that information for you in the Coastline Calendar at KOZT.com. That's coming up on May 23rd from 11 a.m. to 12:30 p.m. Look in the listings for May 23rd, Peace Pole Dedication, and that is a reminder from your friends from the coast.
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0: Subdudes from the coast, you'll be satisfied. Cat Stevens, too, on the road to find out. Eric Bibb, music. And Bob Dylan, Tangled Up in Blue.
1: Hi, Judy here from the Mendocino Coast Humane Society. 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Some prefer a barn, a shop, or a nice piece of property where they can do their own thing and maybe keep your rodent situation under control while they're at it. We often have independent, outdoor-minded felines, sometimes called barn or working cats, who aren't cut out for indoor life, but still need a safe place to land. Now, just to be clear, they're not freeloaders, but they're also not totally self-sufficient. They still need daily food, fresh water, and a safe place to settle in. Think of them as a low-maintenance employee who mostly work nights. We partner with the Coast Cat Project to make sure they're fixed, vaccinated, and ready to go. We usually place them in pairs, which helps them adjust. And honestly, everyone does better with a buddy. We'll even help you get them set up with the right supplies and walk you through how to acclimate them properly. If you've got the right kind of space, give us a call at 707-964-SPAY. That's 964-SPAY. Because it's a different kind of adoption, but it makes a big difference.
0: And thank you, Judy. Judy Martin, Executive Director, Mendocino Coast Humane Society. And here, ¿Cuáles la razón? Now, what that's all about is simply asking the same question in Spanish. The question, what is the reason for it? Which is a David Byrne song. David did an alternate version of it with Natalia Lafourcade and the Mexican Institute of Sound. Here it is, new from the coast.

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0: It's Love and Spoonful and Good Time Music. Jackson Browne, too, These Days, and from Paul McCartney and Ringo. That's from McCartney's new album, Boys of Dungeon Lane, the song Home to Us. You've probably heard what he's told about, like, where Ringo grew up. And that was in his heart and mind when he was writing that song. Tough childhood, but things worked out okay later in his life for Ringo, Paul says. And I think we could agree. And here, I think we could agree it'd be a good time to get up and move. Because we've all been sitting too much, something that we pretty much all do. Long periods of time, shouldn't do that. We should be getting up every half hour, 45 minutes. Let's do it now, okay? Here's our reminder every weekday afternoon about this time, brought to you by Mendocino Coast Clinics, best care anywhere. This will be our set for everybody up today.
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0: Got a couple of birthdays in the Coast Book of Days today that we'll be celebrating, and one that we'll kind of celebrate once removed. Would have been Richie Valens' birthday today, so I thought, why not break out Los Lobos version of his most famous song, and also became the title to the movie about him. Los Lobos starts up our set for everybody up today from the coast.

0: Take Isles Band from the coast. First, I look at the purse, and that wraps up our set for everybody up today. Had a couple of birthdays and sort of a birthday once removed for our set today. Right there, Jay Giles Band. Well, Magic Dick, Richard Solwitz, or Magic Dick as the harmonica player, is known, a birthday today in the Coast Book of Days, and there, Jay Giles Band. First, I look at the purse. Stevie Wonder having a birthday today. We had Stevie in the middle for Once in My Life. And from the soundtrack to the movie that covered his life, Richie Valens, he was the author, the hit maker for La Bamba. We had Los Lobos doing the title song for the film and for us to start our set today for everybody up. We'll do it again tomorrow, because we do it every weekday afternoon here shortly after 2. Give it a good shove, that old mid-afternoon slump, and do something really good for ourselves. Getting up instead of just sitting there and moving, dancing or swaying or stepping or kicking or whatever you can do where you are. We'll do it together again tomorrow in the 2 o'clock hour. 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
0: Pulling a couple of songs out of the concert library for this set. The first one is almost a set in and of itself. Let's get it going here from the Greatest Hits Live Performance and Recording. It's Boz Scaggs from the Coast.

0: Pepper Beach, Robin Batteau, Paul Gazzone, Marshall Rosenberg, David Bromberg, Jonathan Edwards, Don Clemens, Eric Lilliquist, Dean Adrian, David Buskin, and Mr. Joe Manona. Thank you.
1: That's Tom Rush. We had Tom Rush and Boz Scaggs both on stage. The one from Tom Rush right there, that was released in 2013. The set Tom Rush Celebrates 50 Years of Music. That was, wasn't that a mighty storm? That was a part of Celebrates 50 Years of Music from Tom Rush, who is going to be here for the Mendocino Music Festival this summer. Yeah, Tom Rush, one of the stars of our shows coming up for those 2 weeks in July. And up ahead of Tom Rush, the one from Boz Scaggs, his release, the Greatest Hits Live set, included that 15 and a half minutes worth of Loan Me a Dime. Recordings made at gigs. We've got another one of those coming up for you from the Rolling Stones on Saturday night, the Sticky Fingers live show from 2015. That's Saturday Night Superstars this week. And straight ahead here, we've got something from the Moondance album, and that's how I'm going to take it out today with Van Morrison. Hugh Connolly is coming right up.
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1: Gotta go myself here, and Hugh Connolly is coming in to take over for the rest of this Wednesday. Of course, I'm coming around on that side of the speakers to hang out with you and listen to Hugh through the afternoon and Tom tonight, and of course, our friends and neighbors making music on Local Licks. That'll be happening at 9 o'clock this evening, as always, brought to you by Headlands Coffee House, 120 Laurel Street, in the heart of Fort Bragg. Whatever else you're doing, try to always be doing some good along your way and always be kind. Thanks. Here's Van Morrison from the coast.

You are listening to Mendocino County's FM, KOZT Fort Bragg. Our friends just call us the Coast. Kate, thank you so much for bringing us here, and of course, a happy belated birthday. But here is right in front of my big old bag of music. My name's Hugh, and I'm going to be with you through the afternoon. So let's open up that big old bag and go against the wind. That's the 1980 super hit album. Here's a track from it. Bob Seger and the Silver Bullet Band from the Coast.

0: That is the title track from the 2015 album All Your Favorite Bands, Dawes from the Coast. Spirit ahead of that, Nature's Way. And at the top of that sat Bob Seger and the Silver Bullet Band with Fire Lake. Speaking of all your favorite bands, I'm going to start our next set with one of our, well, favorite bands. But first, let's listen to Tim at Harvest Market.
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0: I do love Harvest Market. Thank you, Tim. Well, yes, I mentioned favorite bands, Zeppelin, right there at the top. So let's take a little quiz. On May 4th, 1973, so it's this month, Zeppelin headlined a U.S. stadium show for the first time at Braves Stadium in Atlanta. Now, which Zeppelin album had been released just over a month before this tour started? I'll have the answer and some clues at the end of the set, but let's start with some Zeppelin from the Coast.

0: some of the best voices in rock and roll in that set, right there on the stage from Free Spirit 2018 album, live at Royal Albert Hall, Paul Rogers, Wishing Well from the Coast, and REM, The One I Love, in the middle of the set. And, as I mentioned, a Zeppelin quiz, because I did play Zeppelin at the top of the set. Jamaica was the song. And May 4th, 1973, Zeppelin headlined a stadium show. And what album were they promoting, released a month before? Well, it was that album I played that track from, Houses of the Holy, the title used for a song that actually appeared on their next album. Houses of the Holy, one of the best. We do love the Zep.
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0: Well, loving music is just a little bit of our afternoon that we share together, and all the love out of my big old bag of music. But out in the community, out in the economy, as I used to say overseas, supporting the music is key, and the musicians. And I know a lot of you love to volunteer for the Mendocino Music Festival. And that little setup's coming up. The in-person sign-up date is May 16th. That's in 3 days. And you'll be able to sign up for specific concert, non-concert volunteer shifts. Now, unfilled positions will then become available online for sign-up, usually the following day. So, get some information right on our Coastline calendar, KOZT.com. It's under Memdo Music Festival Volunteers. And that is a reminder from your friends from the coast. And here to start our set is Willie and Poor Boys. It's Creedence Clearwater Revival from the Coast.

0: Tom Petty, You Wreck
1: Me
0: from the Coast. Leon Russell with Delta Lady in the middle of that set. Also in the middle was Nathaniel Rateliff and the Night Sweats with Dancing in the Dark. That was an in-studio on-tour cover. And Creedence Clearwater Revival at the top of the set with Down on the Corner and Heavy on the Cowbell.
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0: Well, let's get into that bag of music of mine and take the long road out of Eden. Here's Eagles from the Coast.
3: No more walks in the woods.

Stones with Gimme Shelter from the Coast. Crosby, Stills, Nash, and Young. The harmonica version, which was on the 50th anniversary of Deja Vu. CSNY's Helpless. And the Eagles at the top of that set with No More Walks in the Wood. Good afternoon, though. Hugh here with you. And I will be getting into that big old bag of music of ours as we roll through this fine Wednesday afternoon. I hope you're doing well, and I just appreciate you hanging out a little bit here on Mendocino County's FM, KOZT Fort Bragg. Our friends just call us the Coast. And getting into that set that I lined up for us from 2002, right off the top, and The Rising will get us started. Bruce Springsteen and the E Street Band from the Coast.

Wake up, Maggie. I think I've got something to say to you. It's late September, and I really should be back at my school. I know I keep you amused, but I feel

0: Rod Stewart with Ron Wood, Maggie May, the Unplugged Cut, and at the top was Bruce Springsteen, the E Street Band, Counting on a Miracle.
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0: Let's start our next set with some brotherly love. The song was inspired by a trip to Alaska doing a little river rafting, where Livingston Taylor said that he does a lot of writing in the morning because it's the intersection of freshly rested neuron transmitters and caffeine. He says it tends to make it very possible to write. And this song, which is going to start our set, Livingston's famous brother James covered this on the 1997 Hourglass album. You know, the two have shared the stage on many occasions, and sometimes they even share songs as well. And on this, Livingston wrote this with his wife at the time, Maggie. Here's James Taylor from the coast.

from a Keb Mo release in 94. That is She Just Wants to Dance from the Coast.

0: Beatles with Lucy in the Sky with Diamonds from the Coast. Donovan, Sunshine Superman, the title track from the 1966 album. I know that was a good year. And from Hourglass, James Taylor, Boatman, a song written by his brother Livingston and at the time his wife Maggie. And I wanted to talk about this, which is a great way to honor the Mendocino Land Trust 50 years of conservation. There is a free guided walk on the Old Hall Road along Big River Watershed. It's a great part of Mendocino. It's beautiful. It's a biodiversity hotspot where the redwoods meet the salt marsh. There's a lot of great things to see and just experience. The walk will take about an hour and a half. The tour is led by the Mendocino Land Trust Stewardship Project Coordinator, Chase. A Kelly House Museum docent will share photos from the site's history as a 19th century lumber mill. And you could visit the Kelly House Museum to see the exhibit on the Mendocino Land Trust. It's free, but try to RSVP for the walk. And we've got a link up there, Big River Trail link. Is the departure point, Big River East parking lot near the trailhead. All that. Just go to our Coastline calendar at KOZT.com and look up Walk the Big River Trail with Mendo Land Trust. And that's a reminder from your friends from the coast. And Dino is a good song, and or I should say, even a better name for a pet. Wasn't that Fred Flintstone's dinosaur dog's name? Well, you know what? It's never too late to adopt. You could pick your own name, but Dino's a good one. Also, Judy. Here's the Mendocino Coast Humane Society.
1: Hi, it's Judy here from the Mendocino Coast Humane Society. And spring is here, and that means kitten season has officially started. Every year, people find litters of kittens outside and assume they've been abandoned. But in many cases, mom is nearby and will come back. So here's what we want you to do. If the kittens look healthy, are warm, and not in immediate danger, don't rush to scoop them up right away. Give it a little time and observe from a distance. But, and this is important, that doesn't mean just leave them there long term. Those kittens still need a plan, whether it's getting them safely brought in, socialized, spayed, or neutered, or making sure mom gets care too. That's where we come in. The best thing you can do is to call us first. We'll help you figure out the right next step so you're not accidentally separating them too early or leaving them without help. Kitten season can get overwhelming fast, but with the right approach, we can give these animals a real chance.
2: 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They go down.
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0: Well, Stevie Wonder, today, it's his birthday, according to the Coast Book of Days. This album, well, actually, recorded at Electric Lady Studios. Does that sound familiar? It should, because that's where Jimi Hendrix recorded. That studio stayed active years after Hendrix's death. And a lot of artists use it. Some jazz greats and rock and roll legends like Deep Purple recorded there. And Stevie did too. So happy birthday. And from Talking Book, taking us into a nice long set, wrapping us around a Wednesday, Stevie Wonder from the Coast.